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2: Inside Out is brought to you on behalf of Horsham and District Uniting Church. 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

And that was the Inside Out song, of course, by David Meese. And good morning to everyone. This is Kevin. It's Kevin here, and this is of course, Inside Out. I'll be doing it from for you today. So, and you are currently listening to Triple H 96.5 FM, and I hope you guys are doing all right. And because the weather is certainly friendly today, and I hope it goes about the same for the rest of the day. So yeah, it's a good time to walk and hang out. And for those who have their birthdays today, happy birthday! We're gonna have some songs or music to play, some upcoming events too, and then we're gonna listen to the church worship service from message from yesterday. So what else? Yep, that'll be pretty much it for it'll be from 10 a.m. to 11. So yeah, so I won't keep you long now. I'm keeping this one long, so I'm gonna proceed with our next song now. And this one is called "Jimmy and Jesus" by James Bonamy. Enjoy.

0: And yeah, that was The Heart of Worship from Shout.
1: Hi Phyllis. Gee, your garden looks nice. Wish mine was like this.
2: Well, Jean, have you heard of KLM Concreting and Soil Yard in Golf Course Road?
1: Yes, I have. But they only do driveways and other professional jobs, don't they?
2: No, they also have landscaping materials, bobcat and backhoe, excavator and truck hire.
1: Really?
2: And that's not all. They will clean up your block, pools, and they also do concrete removal.
1: Do they do all of that? I knew they had garden supplies, but all this as well.
2: Yes, they are very professional and have very affordable rates. In fact, they have the best prices in town and the largest range of landscaping material in stock. Kevin says, one call, we do it all.
1: Okay, have you got his number?
2: Yes, it's 53825002 plus their mobile 043-8820269.
1: Well, thanks for that, Phyllis. I know what we'll do. Hop on my bike. Let's go out there and have a look around.
2: Yeah, let's do that. It's 140 Golf Course Road, Haven. Hey, Jean, do you know they had the largest plant nursery in Horsham? KLM are proud sponsors of Triple H 96.5 FM.
3: 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And on the right-hand side of the screen, you'll see a button that says Listen. 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

And yeah, that was us. We gathered from Shout, and we are gonna have our first of the few announcements. And so yeah, we're gonna begin with. 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Again, if I'm to stream the church worship services, just head to www.horsham.unitingchurch.org.au and then click on watch now. And what's next is the Ladies Fellowship Afternoon tomorrow at 1:30 p.m. in the meeting room. And devotions will be held by Pam Hobbs, hostesses Jenny Whittington and Rhonda Hender. And please remember the trading table and all baking to be wrapped and ingredients listed. And also, items for uniting mothers and babies, for food center, toiletries, and personal care items for ladies and men. And what else is in there? Just give Elizabeth at the August meeting. There's an August meeting which is the luncheon at the Victoria Hotel at 12 noon on the Tuesday and the 5th of August. And if you're interested, please put your names and let Lin-Man know before the 31st of July, please. And and for the Sunday roster, if you are going to be unavailable for the next quarter, please fill in the sheet with a foyer and your names and dates unavailable. If you'd like to go on a roster, please enter your name and the task you'd like to do. And also, you can let Sally know in the office if you're going to be unavailable. And what else do we have? In the church working bees, during the last LLC meeting, it was decided that two working bees will be needed per year to cover things that are over and above what the cleaner does. And the first working bee will be held on the 25th of July at 9 a.m. That's Saturday, by the way, to do such things as white cloths under flower arrangements to be washed and ironed, wipe vinyl pews, did I read it right? Remove spider webs, clean section in the narthex where cushions, toys are stored, and ledge where offering bags are kept, wash clear glass and windows, doors, and inside out, and church and foyer, south and north, in youth room, in small meeting room, the whole complex. Clean the main candle holder, check bifold doors into the hall for spots, and remove the appropriate cleaner. Remove drops of wax from a few chairs in church, check choir loft for dust. Clean and tidy vestry, and wipe down. Wipe down the lay tables and ledges with antiseptic water or wipes, and clean all chairs annually. And please come along if you can contribute in any way, and or just share tea. And the expressions of interest, this for the concert organizing meeting. Okay, so this one is for those who have attended in the concert last May 10, and for those who will be interested, this one is So at the church council meeting last week, the success of Mother's Day meeting, Mother's Day concert that was held in the church on the Sunday at 10th,
May was reported on, Reverend Jacob advised that the performers, David Chun, Kevin Kim, and Miss Song Lim Shin, would like to return for a second concert at some future point. So what about that? To assist with the planning, the church council resolved to invite expressions of interest from members of the congregation and from across the district who might like to form an organizing meeting. Expressions of interest can be passed to Sally in the church office over coming weeks. And the next church meeting will be held in August when committee will be finalized. Thank you. And yeah, that will be all in the meantime. We'll be back for some more, and we're gonna play our song now, and this one is called Thy Word from Amy Grant from the album Songs for Worship.

And we will now be listening to the church worship church worship messages from Reverend Jacob Yang from Sunday's Sunday worship.

Thank you, Wendy. Let us pray. Comforting God, by your Holy Spirit, lift the burdens from our souls through the reading of your word for us, that we may learn how easy it is to live in a loving relationship with you. Amen. We all want to become better Christians. Ever since I was young, I have wanted to know how I could become a better follower of Christ. Over the years, I have read many books, but one book has stayed with me. It is The Responsible Self by Richard Niebuhr, a professor of theology at Yale University. Niebuhr explains that the word responsibility comes from the word respond. In other words, a responsible person is someone who knows how to respond in the right way. I think that is also true of our Christian lives. Being a Christian is not simply about knowing the Bible or coming to church every Sunday. It is about how we respond to God. Every day, God speaks to us through His Word, through other people, and through the situations we face. The important question is not whether God is speaking. The important question is, how are we responding? That is the message of today's scripture readings. Jesus said, "Now, to what can I compare the people of this world? They are like children sitting in the marketplace. One group shouts to the other, 'We played wedding music, but you wouldn't dance. We sang funeral songs, but you wouldn't cry.'" In today's gospel, Jesus reminds us that not everyone responded well to God's message. The people of his day had the privilege of listening to two of the greatest servants God ever sent, John the Baptist and Jesus himself. John the Baptist preached the message of repentance. He called people to turn away from their sins and prepare for the coming of the Messiah. His life reflected his message. He lived simply. He fasted. He prayed. He devoted himself completely to God. Yet many people rejected him. Instead of listening to his message,
They criticized him. They even said he had a demon. Jesus' ministry looked very different. He spent time with ordinary people. He welcomed sinners. He ate with them and shared their lives. He came not to avoid broken people, but to save them. Yet, people criticized Jesus as well. They called him a glutton and a drunkard, a friend of tax collectors and sinners. John and Jesus were very different in the way they lived and ministered. But they proclaimed the same good news, the kingdom of God. Why they were both rejected? It was not because people had no interest in God. Many of them wanted to serve God. The problem was that they wanted God to speak on their terms. They expected God to fit into their own ideas and expectations. Jesus teaches us, faith works the other way around. Faith is not asking God to follow our plans. Faith is responding with trust and obedience to the word that God speaks. There is a question for all of us today. God is still speaking. Are you willing to respond? The Old Testament readings gives us a beautiful example of someone who did. God had promised Abraham that his descendants would become a great nation. Abraham trusted that promise. As Isaac grew older, Abraham sent his servant back to his homeland to find a wife for his son. The servant understood how important this task was. Before doing anything else, he prayed. He asked God to guide him to the woman God has already chosen. Soon, Rebecca came to the well. She kindly offered water not only to the servant, but also to all of his camels. Seeing her generosity and kindness, the servant recognized that God has answered his prayer. But the story was not finished. Rebecca also had to make a decision. She was asked to leave her own home, her family, and everything familiar to travel to a country she had never seen and marry a man she had never met. It was not an easy decision. Yet she chose to trust God. She responded in faith.
Because of that response, she became part of God's saving plan for the world. God's promise are often fulfilled through the faithful response of ordinary people. The same is true today. God continues to work through people who are willing to trust Him, listen to His voice, and follow where He leads. Paul gives us another example of what it means to respond to God. In Romans, who are willing to trust Him,

people read this passage simply as Paul's confession that he keeps committing the same sins. There is certainly truth in that. But Paul is saying something even deeper. Paul loved God's law. He believed God's law is holy, righteous, and good. With all his heart, he wanted to obey it. He wanted to become the person who called him to be. But the harder he tried, the more he realized his own weakness. He discovered that good intentions were not enough. His own strength was not enough. No matter how hard he tried, he could not make himself perfectly righteous. That is why he cries out, "What a wretched man I am! Who will rescue me from this body of death?" Paul is not giving up on God. He's giving up on himself. He has learned that he cannot save himself by his own effort. Then everything changes. He immediately says, "Thanks be to God, who delivers me from Jesus Christ our Lord." Paul finally discovers that salvation is not something we achieve. It is something we receive. We do not become God's children because we have lived perfect lives. We become God's children because God, in his grace, has accepted us through Jesus Christ. I think this helps us understand why we confess our sins every Sunday. Each week, when I invite you to confess your faults of the last week, you will likely realize that you are confessing many of the same sins again and again. Similar every week. Sometimes we may wonder, why do I keep confessing the same sins? Why do I keep making the same mistakes? Perhaps many of us have asked ourselves those questions. Our confession is not meant to remind us that we have failed again. Neither is it a way of earning God's forgiveness. Our confession is an act of faith. Every time we confess our sins, you are saying, "Lord, I cannot save myself. I need your grace again." At the same time, we are also thanking God because he has not given up on us. Day by day, he is changing us. Slowly.

0: slowly and patiently, He is making us more like Christ. That is why we never lose hope. Then today's gospel brings us one of the most comforting invitation in the whole Bible. Jesus says, "Come to me, all you who are weary and are carrying heavy burdens, and I will give you rest." In this passage, Jesus is speaking especially to people who are tired from trying to become good enough for God. They want to be faithful. They want to obey God. Yet they know they cannot do it by themselves. Jesus welcomes people exactly like that. He says, "Take my yoke upon you and learn from me." A yoke is not a comfortable chair. It is not a sign of doing nothing. A yoke is a tool for walking. Jesus is not inviting us to escape responsibility. He is inviting us to carry life in a new way. Instead of carrying the impossible burden of trying to save ourselves, we walk with Christ. Instead of trusting our own strength, we trust His grace. Instead of depending on ourselves, we learn from Him every day. That is why His yoke is easy and His burden is light. Not because life becomes easy, but because we no longer carry it alone. Brothers and sisters, perhaps next Sunday you will confess some of the same sins again. Perhaps we will still struggle with the same weaknesses. But let us never lose heart. Our hope has never depended on our own strength. Our hope has always rested in Jesus Christ. Each time we come to Him, He welcomes us with open arms. He forgives us. He strengthens us. He teaches us. And He gently leads us forward, one step at a time. So today, let us respond to His invitation. Let us respond with faith. Let us respond with gratitude. And let us continue to follow our Lord, trusting not in ourselves, but in His amazing grace. In the name of the Father, the Son, and the Holy Spirit. Amen.
1: And that was Reverend Jacob's message from yesterday's church worship service. So So we're going to continue with a few more announcements. Yes, we don't have much time. So, and what to begin? We're going to begin with the regular groups, Bible studies, and events. So on the Monday is the radio program. Well, you know, I already know that. I'm sorry. So we're just going to do the next one. The Monday Kappa at 11:15 to 12 p.m. And then the Wilkie's Home Group. That's every fourth Monday of the month. That's the fourth Monday of the month. And then the Tuesday is a Marcus Bible Study Group from 7 to 8 a.m. at Cheeky Fox. The morning prayer group in the small meeting room at 11 a.m. And open church time on Tuesdays at 12 to 2 p.m. Where's I? 12 to 2 p.m. open to all. In the ladies' afternoon fellowship on the first Tuesday of the month, except November. And the Country City Home Group on the third Tuesday of the month. And on Wednesday is the Wednesday Morning Fellowship Group. And on the Thursday is a Property Committee Working Bee in the second, fourth Thursdays from 9 to 12 p.m. And the Christian Meditation is at 3 to 4 p.m. in the small meeting room. The worship band is 7 p.m. in the church. And on the Friday is the men's fellowship in recess. And Sunday is cafe worship for Sunday of the month. And the 4:30 p.m. Messy church is the third Sunday church hall at 4 p.m. And the Sunday afternoon fellowship, third Sunday of the month, and the sports and community club for meal and chat at 11:30 a.m. And dates may be subject to changes. And where was I? And the funeral training session, the second day of the training session was brought to you by Fran Robinson, Russ Dunlop, and Harvey Champ, designed to give an insight in the processes of planning and conducting funerals and communicating with grieving families and more. These sessions will be of value to many people, and not just those considering leading funerals. Topics will be included: pastoral care, helping others in times of grief. That's Monday, the 6th of July, from 9:30 a.m. to 3 p.m. And the Horsham Uniting Church at 10 Vincent Street, Horsham. 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And for increase in registration, please ring Harvey at 0427-255-732. 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So we're gonna a few bit more. So on the Sunday of the 5th is cafe worship at 4:30 p.m. Monday, funeral training day at the youth room, 9:30 a.m. And the Tuesday, the 7th, is the Horsham LOC meeting in the youth room at 7 p.m. And Wednesday, the 8th, is Region 1 at Lutheran Homes at Community Center at 10 a.m. And the Thursday, the 9th, is Property Working Bee in the church grounds at 9 a.m. And on the on the same day as well, is the Messy Church Planning Meeting in the youth room at 2 p.m. And then on the Sunday, the 19th, is the Sunday Afternoon Family Fellowship at HSCC at 11:30 a.m. And the last one, I believe, is the Messy Church on the Sunday at the 19th in the hall at 4 p.m. And that's it for today. For you, today's Inside Out. Thank you so much for listening. And I hope you got something out of it. I'll see ya when I see ya on Thursday, and for my own program. This is Kevin. This is Kevin for your today's Inside Out. It's bye for now.

0: Drinking alcohol every day is not good for your health. Even if you're drinking at low levels, it's important to have one or two alcohol-free days per week. 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

right. Well, folks had laid their money down, and when Locke walked away, he'd left the other bloke a sorry sight. Rode the Brumbies to a standstill,

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to a shanty I used to frequent, and I told the landlady my money was spent. I asked her for credit, she answered me nay, such customers your

0: 10 years ago I met them while on a trip out west, as I neared the homestead, looking forward to a rest, and a cold drink with the owner, or at least a cup of tea. Suddenly two kids appeared, scared the daylights out of me. I guess their ages were the same, maybe 8 or 9. I stopped the car beside them as one gave me the sign. His hair and skin were black as coal, and he gave a pearly grin, said, "If you're heading for the station house, mind if we hop in?" He quickly opened up the door and said, "Hi, my name is Danny. My friend here is Emmanuel, but most folk call him Manny." A tall, slender, fair-skinned lad held out his hand to me, and as I gazed upon his face, I knew he could not see. "Pleased to meet you, boys," I said. "Why not call me Fred?" Well, Dan said his dad was a stockman, while Manny's owned the spread. Us two kids are bonds of mates, 'cause we've grown up together. And the arm he placed around his friend shone like polished leather. Later in the evening, I'd been asked to stay the night. Talk turned to my passengers and Manny's lack of sight. "What lack of sight?" his father asked, then called to his son. "Tell us what you saw today. I bet you boys had fun." "Well, first, Dad, I saw the rosy clouds as the sun came up, then watched a tiny yellow bud become a buttercup. A lazy mottled lizard sunbaked on a log, and in the swamp a fat tadpole became a little frog. The graceful brolgers danced about on their long, thin legs, while a father emu settled on 10 dark green eggs. My host whispered to me as my face showed surprise, "Yes, Fred, he misses little. He sees through Danny's eyes." Well, Manny spoke of ancient tribes that roam the sun-drenched plains, of carpets of wildflowers that blossom after rain. But when he spoke of the dream time, his voice so full of awe, I realised 'twas a miracle. He saw what Danny saw. Well, recently I journeyed west and called on them again. Just a sun-bronzed lad appeared, his face filled with pain. When I asked about Danny, said his horse threw him against a tree. 'Twas only then I noticed that now this boy could see. Well, folk told me of the accident and a mateship rear. Before he died,
1: Australia has signed a major new treaty with Fiji today, striking a new defence alliance. The Prime Minister inked Fiji as Australia's fourth regional ally in a signing ceremony with his Fijian counterpart at State House in Suva today. The Ocean of Peace Alliance and Vuvale Union Agreement join the list of deals finalised by the Albanese government with Pacific nations. Fiji's Prime Minister Sitiveni Rabuka says today represents a defining moment in the relationship of the two nations.
2: Mutual security framework. These landmark agreements mark a very significant elevation of our bilateral relationship into a new era of strategic partnership.
1: Representatives of the social media platform Meta are speaking at the Royal Commission into Anti-Semitism and Social Cohesion this morning. US-based Director of Content Policy Benjamin Good is one spokesperson fronting the inquiry today. Meta platforms, including Facebook, Instagram and Threads, have introduced new moderation protocols that allow users to flag offensive or hateful content, which is removed or investigated after it's already online. Appearing via video link, Mr. Good explained the benefits of this new model to the commission.
3: It's true that there may be content that we don't remove because it is not reported, but I do want to emphasize that we are very carefully monitoring the extent to which that is the case. It's really important that we know how well or not well reactive enforcement works, and we publish those numbers in our Transparency Center.
1: A lawyer for a high-profile Palestinian doctor who's been held in Israeli detention without charge for 18 months says he's in a critical condition. Dr. Hussam Abu Safia was the director of the Kamal Adwan Hospital in northern Gaza during Israel's war with Hamas. The BBC's Rachel Wright has more details.
4: Dr. Hussein Abu Safia led the hospital through the 85 days siege by the Israeli military, releasing videos in which he pleaded for help. He was arrested in December 2024 and has not been charged. Israel maintains he's a member of Hamas and is being held legally as an unlawful combatant. His lawyer is reported to have visited the doctor on Thursday, saying he bore new, severe injuries that made him hard to recognise. The group Physicians for Human Rights is calling for Dr. Abu Safia's immediate transfer out of the interrogation facility where he's currently being held.
1: And back home, the Sydney Sixers are celebrating NAIDOC Week, saying they want to recognise and honour the history, culture and achievements of Aboriginal and Torres Strait Islander peoples. They're marking this year with the theme 50 Years of Deadly, celebrating five decades of NAIDOC as a platform for protest and powerful statement of survival. Throughout the week, the Sixers will reflect on the role of First Nations people in cricket and across the community, while reinforcing the club's ongoing commitment to learning, respect and inclusion. And taking a look at sport, the 48 teams that began the World Cup last month are being whittled down to a final eight in the current round of matches. France and Morocco are through already. Five-time winners Brazil were defeated by Norway this morning 2-1, and Mexico are up against England now. Meantime, co-host US President Donald Trump thanked FIFA for suspending a red card given to a key Team USA player. It means Falaron Balogun will be able to play against Belgium tomorrow morning. And in more sport, Alex de Minaur has enjoyed a straightforward run to the French Open final tonight, but his last 16 opponent, Flavio Cobolli, says he won't go down without a fight. Fifth seed de Minaur has a 2-0 career lead over his ninth seed opponent.
5: Around Australia, you're tuned in to Community Radio. 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

Well, hello and good afternoon. Welcome to Reminiscing This Afternoon with Di. Great to have your company on this Monday, the 6th of July 2026. And I'm looking forward to the next 2 hours spent with you. Thank you to Kevin for Inside Out and, of course, Australian Bush Ballads. We're on this morning with Diane and Peter. Excuse me. Current temperature outside is a fairly mild 12 degrees, heading for a top today of 14, and should be a sunny day. Well, I hope it is, because I've put my washing out, and I'm probably a bit like you. Tomorrow will be very similar to today, with a fine day and 14 degrees. Overnight low tonight of 2 degrees, a cloudy day tomorrow and 13, and partly cloudy on Thursday, 14 degrees. Looks like rain returning for the weekend. So temperatures just a little bit higher than yesterday, and I hope you're going to enjoy our program. Coming up on our program today, as you know, we look at artists who have just celebrated a birthday this past week, or indeed would have celebrated a birthday this past week. And today we're including Glenn Shorrock, Deborah Harry, John Farnham, Judith Durham, Bill Withers, Kirk Pengelly, Huey Lewis and Bill Haley, to name just a few. Can I also just pay a little bit of a shout out to all of the kids out there who've lost their mums. It would have been my mum's 98th birthday today, so to Shirley Isabel Lloyd, wherever she is, darling, we still think about you. Being gone nearly 20 years, 20 years in September. Miss you every day. And I'm sure, like so many others who've lost their mums or dads, it doesn't matter how long ago it is, it's just still part of who we are. Now, as I said, we're going to play quite a number of tracks, but Glenn Shorrock we're going to start off with, because he was part of the Little River Band, which of course made that initial track that we play every week with our program, because of course it's called Reminiscing. So I thought to start us off we'd play another track from the Little River Band, sorry, just queuing this up, and because it is the anniversary day of my mum's birthday, I thought we'd say happy anniversary to everybody. And this is the Little River Band, and happy anniversary.

And not just with the little river band was Glenn Shurick, pardon me. Got the coughs already. Not only was he part of the little river band, but Glenn also had careers with two other well-known Aussie bands, including the Twilights and Axiom. And he was born on the 30th of June back in 1944. And excuse me, I have to get that drink out of the cupboard. My locker, I mean. He's just turned 82, and he was born in Chatham, Kent, in England, but moved and spent his youth in Adelaide in South Australia before becoming part of the Aussie music scene. So I thought what I'd do now, we've played something, happy anniversary from the Little River Band, in which obviously he's the lead singer, but let's enjoy a track from the Twilights. This is back in 1966, and it's a track called Needle in a Haystack.

And of course, after the Twilights, he joined Axiom. And let's enjoy him as the lead singer with A Little Ray of Sunshine.

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2: Have you enjoyed that tribute to the wonderful voice of Glenn Sharrock, who had a birthday on the 30th of June? That was last Tuesday, and he turned 82 years young. Up next, having a birthday on the 1st of July, back born in 1945, is Angela Trimble, better known as Deborah Ann Harry, American singer, songwriter and actress, and best known as the lead vocalist of the band Blondie. Four of her songs with the band reached number one on the US Billboard Hot 100 between 1979 and 1981. She has just turned 81 years of age, and let's enjoy a track from the number one hits of the 70s. This is Blondie and Heart of Glass.

0: Join me, Di, Mondays for reminiscing on Triple H, 12 till 2pm for a chance to revisit the music from the 60s to the 80s. And welcome back to reminiscing this afternoon with Di. It's 24 minutes to one, and I must let you know. Oh, sorry, I let you know who the artists were there. All from the number one hits of the 1970s. Of course, we opened with Birthday Girl, Debbie Harry from Blondie with Heart of Glass. So You Win Again from Hot Chocolate, and one of my favourites from the 70s, Edison Lighthouse and Love Grows Where My Rosemary Goes. Coming up next, ooh, she said, dropping things here. I'm going to play a track that I know John Farnham doesn't like, but I thought we could play Sadie. Except I've just got to find it on this particular album. Can't find it here, but I'm going. So what I'll do in the interim time is I'll play another song that that he had in the 60s. And I can't even find that either. This is what happens when I get interrupted. I should be all organised and everything. Yes, I have found it. It's all right. You can stop looking, everyone. It's on CD number 3. We've got it. And this is a track that went to the top 10 here in Australia, and it was called One. And I'll just acquaint you with a little bit of history about our John. He was born on the, also on the 1st of July. Debbie Harry born in 1945. John Farnham born in 1949. So he's a little older than me. Not much, but a little older. And he's just turned 77. And, of course, we remember him really as that pop idol from about 1967 until the mid-70s. He was billed as Johnny Farnham, but now, of course, we know him as John Farnham. His career has mostly been as a solo artist, although he replaced Glenn Shorrock as the lead singer of the Little River Band for a couple of years as well. And we might see if we can sneak a track in from there as well. Oops, I've got a disc error there. That's not helping. I'll just keep chatting. No, I won't. I'll get it organised. And but in the interim, we might have a little promo.
1: 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Keep it Triple H FM.
0: And thanks, Jeff. And here I have found the original track. So this is Johnny Farnham and Sadie.

Community Matters, Friday 9 till noon, features guests from local organisations, a sing-along, plus music from the operatic to come.

Wonderful. John Farnham there. That was Every Time You Cry. That was with Human Nature as well. And, you know, like back in that period of the early 70s as well, he had his own little... He was on a TV show, had his own, stage productions that he starred in as well. So he did a lot and, of course, announced earlier this year that he would not ever return to singing post him having that tumour in his mouth that was removed and required reconstruction of his jaw. So well done on a wonderful career, John Farnham. And I did watch that show that was made about his career. It was on one of the television networks. Sad story in many ways because he was the sort of artist who was nervous right up until his most recent performances and was always concerned about his performance and a very loyal person as well. It's almost 5 minutes to one. And to take us up to the news, Frederick William Schneider III, who was born on the 1st of July 1951, we know him as Fred Schneider, American singer-songwriter and the front man of that rock band called the B-52s, which he was a founding member. He's well known for a technique which he developed where he recites poetry over the guitars. He was born in Newark, New Jersey in the US of A and has been involved in a number of genres, new wave, post-punk, pop rock and alternative rock, and is continuing to this day. He's just turned 75. Old rockers never die, but here they are, the B-52s. And the track is called Love Shack. You might remember this one.

Judith Durham there, and the hottest band in town. And even though she was part of the most successful group, the Seekers, her first love was her blues and jazz. That was actually recorded post her involvement with the Seekers. And I'm going to play a couple of tracks from the Seekers as well, starting off with their heyday, if you like, in the 60s, followed by a track from the 25-year reunion celebration, and then one from the Golden Jubilee album, 50 tracks for 50 years. Well, she was born Judith Mavis Cock was her name, Judith Durham as we know her. Singer, songwriter and musician who became the lead singer of the Australian folk music group The Seekers back in 1962. She was born on the 3rd of July 1943 and passed away in August of 2022, aged 79. And we just played a track, the hottest band in town, which pays credence to her jazz love. And here we go. This is from an album called The Very Best of the Seekers, and this was a number one hit for them back in 1964. I'll Never Find Another You.

We Are Australian. That was recorded live during their farewell tour, 50th farewell, from their performing together as a group. Whoop, Golden Jubilee album. I remember that Judith Durham actually got ill during part of that tour and then came back and completed that tour as well. So that was I Am Australian, recorded live from their concert during their Jubilee tour. We had the gospel medley from their 25-year reunion celebration. Judith Durham is the title on that. Judith Durham, The Seekers. I think that was the carrot to get her to be part of that. Had that beautiful gospel medley, just paying credence to the fact that Judith loved her gospel as well. And, of course, we opened with I'll Never Find Another You and A World of Our Own. And thank you to Pete for giving me a call from Emu Park in Queensland, up near Yeppoon. And as he was saying, well, the weather is great there, but the album Hottest Band in Town that I played that title track from, Pete gave me a few years ago when he was here in Horsham. Loved Triple H, and I'm glad to hear that the streaming hits the mark up there where you are. And also, great to hear your voice. Up next, we have at 24 minutes past one, Victor Willis. Perhaps a name that doesn't ring bells with everyone. He was born on the 1st of July back in 1951, and he passed away on the 30th of June 2026, which is just a few days ago. He was age 74, and he was part of a disco group called The Village People. He performed as their lead singer and was co-songwriter for all of their most successful singles. In the group, Victor performed costumed as a policeman or a naval officer. He was the son of a Baptist preacher and developed his singing skills in his father's church. Let's enjoy that wonderful track from The Village People. And this is YMCA.

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0: Bit of Wham there. And Wake Me Up Before You Go Go. And before that, of course, we had YMCA from the Village People celebrating Victor Willis's birthday on the 1st of July. And unfortunately for us, passing away the day before, on the 30th of June 2026. He was aged 81. No, sorry, looking at a wrong thing here. Oh, he was born in 1951, so he was 75. Well, yes, would have been 75 the day later. It's 26 minutes to 2. Coming up after my program today, we have Let the Bands Play with Gordon McKenzie. From 3, we've got Rock and Roll with Hutchie. And from 6, Mondays Unwind with Nuccia. And up next, we've got Bill Withers, William Harrison Withers Jr. He was born on the 4th of July 1938, passed away in March of 2020, American soul and R&B singer and songwriter, born in Slab Fork, West Virginia. Had a career spanning 18 years and included songs like Ain't No Sunshine, Lean On Me, Just the Two of Us, and he largely stopped performing and recording in the mid-80s, citing burnout and conflicts with record company executives. Doesn't surprise me, does it? So let's enjoy this track. It's called Ain't No Sunshine. Here he is, Bill Withers.
1: Ain't no sunshine when she's gone.
0: Bet it's sunshiny up there, Pete.

Cats in the Cradle there, and a great track from Harry Chapin there. Before that, Ain't No Sunshine from Bill Withers. And I did say, Pete, I'm sure it's sunshiny where you are. He did tell me that it's 18 overnight and 22 during the day. So there you go. That's Emu Park weather for you. Up next, we have at 18 minutes to 2, we have Jeremy Spencer, who was born on the 4th of July 1948. He's a British musician, but best known for playing the slide guitar and piano in the original lineup of the rock band Fleetwood Mac. He was born in Hartlepool, County Durham in England, and continues to this day of being involved in music. So let's enjoy a lovely Fleetwood Mac track, and this is Songbird.

0: Hi, Phyllis. Gee, your garden looks nice. Wish mine was like this.
1: Well, Jean, have you heard of KLM Concreting and Soil Yard in Golf Course Road?
0: Yes, I have. But they only do driveways and other professional jobs, don't they?
1: No, they also have landscaping materials, bobcat and backhoe, excavator and truck hire.
0: Really?
1: And that's not all. They will clean up your...
0: Hi, Phyllis. Gee, your garden looks nice. Wish mine was like this.
1: Well, Jean, have you heard of KLM Concreting and Soil Yard in Golf Course Road?
0: Yes, I have. But they only do driveways and other professional jobs, don't they?
1: No,

0: supplies, but for this as well.
1: Yes, they are very professional and have very affordable rates. In fact, they have the best prices in town and the largest range of landscaping material in stock. Kevin says, one call, we do it all.
0: Okay, have you got his number?
1: Yes, it's 53825002. Plus their mobile, 043-8820269.
0: Well, thanks for that, Phyllis. I know what we'll do. Hop on my bike. Let's go out there and have a look around.
1: Yeah, let's do that. It's 140 Golf Course Road, Haven. Hey, Jean, do you know they had the largest plant nursery in Horsham? KLM are proud sponsors of Triple H 96.5 FM.
2: And I hope you enjoyed Songbird there from Fleetwood Mac, celebrating Jeremy Spencer's birthday. He was born back in 1948 on the 4th of July and continues to perform to this day. Up next, well, we have someone who we claim as our own, and his name is Kirk Pengelly, and he's just turned 68. He's also born on the 4th of July, and he's an Australian musician and member, of course, of the Australian rock group INXS. He plays saxophone and guitar and also performs as a backing vocalist. He was born in Kew, Victoria, and cites himself as not just a rock performer, but new wave. Also plays the saxophone as well. Let's enjoy a track from INXS, and this is from the late 1979s, early 1980, and Never Tear Us Apart.

Never tear us apart. What a great way to celebrate Coot Pengelly's birthday on the 4th of July. He was born back in 1958, so he has just turned 68. Yep. Time gets away from all of us, doesn't it, when we're having fun and we least expect it. It's almost 8 minutes to two, almost time for me to go, so I'll go out with Huey Lewis, Hugh Anthony Craig III, known professionally as Huey Lewis, actor and former singer-songwriter, and he sang the lead and played the harmonica for his band Huey Lewis and the News, born on the 5th of July, 1950. He's just turned 76 years young. Let's enjoy this track, which was a really big hit for him. And this is The Power of Love from and then Huey Lewis and the News, one of the top-selling US acts of the 1980s. And here we go, Power of Love.

0: Power of Love there from Huey Lewis and the News, celebrating Huey's birthday on yesterday. He turned 76, Huey Lewis and the News. Now, to take us out today, someone who would have had a birthday today is William John Clifton Hayley. Born on the 6th of July 1925, passed away in February of 81. American rock and roll musician, credited by many with first popularising this form of music in the early 50s with his group Bill Haley and the Comets. His million-selling hits such as Rock Around the Clock, See You Later, Alligator, Shake, Rattle and Roll, Rocket 88, Skinny Minnie and Razzle Dazzle. He sold over 60 million records worldwide and in 1987 was posthumously inducted into the Rock and Roll Hall of Fame. So let's go out with Bill Haley and Rock Around the Clock and whatever I can squeeze in of Skinny Minnie as well. From me to you, it's bye for now. Please take care of yourselves and remember, if you meet someone without a smile, give them one of yours. I'll catch you Friday for Community Matters between 9 and noon. Till then, look after yourselves.
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Hello, I am Gorton McKenzie, and around Australia, you are listening to Let the Bands Play, Australia's top band parade, which is brought to you from the studios of 3CR in Melbourne, Australia, broadcast throughout the nation via the internet, distributed by the Community Radio Network, and also heard on digital radio in the Melbourne metropolitan area. And as always, it's good to have your company, and we look forward to a wonderful program of bands, performances, and goodness knows what we find in Let the Bands Play. And so, a great item to start the program, and this time we're going with Foden's band, the piece of music from the pen of Peter Meacham, Starlight. It will be played by the Foden's band.

Yes, a beautiful opening to the program. Not as we announced. The CD player jumped and I had not noticed. However, it was indeed that we heard The Black Knight from the pen of William Rimmer. And a lovely performance there from Foden's band, conducted by Michael Fallis. And indeed, band fans, after that fine performance, The Black Knight, it's a lovely march there. So let's go back now and hear the item we firstly introduced, which is Starlight from the pen of Peter Meacham, again played by the Foden's band. Seems we're having some problems with this CD, so let me just convince the CD we're going to play the correct track.

We heard Starlight from the pen of Peter Meacham, and the performance came from Foden's Band, conducted by Michael Fallis. The Police Orchestra of Brandenburg will now play Hoch Braunschweig, which means Hail to Brunswick.

Yes, a beautiful march there, Hoc Brunsweig, Hail to Brunswick, from the pen of Karl Tyker. The performance came from the Police Orchestra of Brandenburg, and you heard it on Let the Bands Play. The ferry band will now grace the platform to play Flight to Netherland.

Yes, a fine performance there from the Fairy Band, conducted by Mark Peacock. The piece of music, with the title of Flight to Neverland, the music written by John Williams and arranged by Rock. And yes, Rock is the surname. I am Gorton McKenzie, and you are listening to Let the Bands Play, Australia's top band parade, which is heard on this station at this time every week, and is brought to you from the studios of 3CR in Melbourne, Australia, and broadcast throughout the nation via the internet, distributed by the Community Radio Network, and also heard on digital radio in the Melbourne metropolitan area. Let's now move to a longer piece of music. It's a very fine performance, this one. Massed bands of the Guards Division will play William Tell Overture by Rossini.

And yes, you can certainly tell it was a live performance, and a very fine performance at that. William Tell Overture from the pen of Giacomo Rossini was played by master bands of the Guards Division, conducted by Captain D. Price. And now Foden's band will play The Cossack from the pen of William Rimmer.

and delightful performance there of the Cossack, and that came from the pen of William Rimmer, the performance by Foden's band, conducted by Michael Fallis. Band fans, we now come to the Sousa spot, and the Royal Artillery Band will play The Glory of the Yankee Navy.

Yes, a delightful march there, The Glory of the Yankee Navy, from the pen of John Philip Sousa. We heard the performance from the band of the Royal Artillery. Yes, the Royal Artillery Band, musical director Keith Brion. I am Gorton McKenzie, and you are listening to Let the Bands Play, Australia's top band parade, which is heard on this station at this time every week, and is brought to you from the studios of 3CR in Melbourne, Australia, and broadcast throughout the nation via the internet, distributed by the Community Radio Network, and also heard on digital radio in the Melbourne metropolitan area. Now, band fans, that brings us to the sacred music spot, one of those eternal requests, and I think the requests, well, we won't worry about the number of requests having mounted for this. We'll simply enjoy it. It's the pipes and drums and military band of the Royal Scots Dragoon Guards playing Amazing Grace.

Yes, the ever-popular Amazing Grace, written by John Newton, arranged by Fairbairn. The performance came from the pipes and drums of the military band of the Royal Scots Dragoon Guards, and a very fine performance at that. Another fine performance coming now in Let the Bands Play. This features Mark Landon on xylophone with Foden's band. The piece of music is Hittin' 'Em Up.

What a lovely performance. Hitting Them Up. And that came from George Hackford, the composer, arranged by Wright. The xylophonophonist, if we call him that, was Mark Landon with Foden's band, and the conductor was Michael Fallis. And yes, if my ears detected correctly, he finished up playing four mallets, two mallets in each hand. A lovely performance indeed. And I think we'll hear that again somewhere in the future. The requests will certainly come along, that's for sure. Let's enjoy another fine item now, and this comes from Bill's Hill Salvation Army Band. The piece of music is Call of the Gospel.

Very exciting performance we heard there. And that indeed came from Bells Hill Salvation Army Band, Bandmaster Yvonne Ferguson. The piece of music, Call of the Gospel, and from the pen of Martin Cordner. You heard it right here on Let the Bands Play, where I am Gordon McKenzie. So let's hear now from Hutzenfelder Brass Band playing Egerlander Marsch.

Well, that was a nice performance indeed. I trust you enjoyed Egerlandermarsch. I can't tell you the composer, unfortunately. Well, I just couldn't find it. It's not on the recording, but I can tell you the performance came from the Hutzenfelder Brass Band. And it's a great CD, but yes, it would be nice if we could just find that extra information to know who wrote the music. You've been listening, of course, to Let the Bands Play, and I am Gordon MacKenzie.

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Ray Hutchison with you from 3 o'clock to 5.30 today, filling in for Sue Farragood. I got a text on Friday, and Sue asked me, could I do the program? So good on you, Sue. Thanks for that. We've got some good music lined up for you this afternoon. Elvis Presley opened it up with Suspicion. And Bruce Springsteen, Born in the USA, which made number one on the charts back in 1985 or 1986, one of them years, on those songs. Thanks to Di for this afternoon's program. Good on you, Di. Di will be back on Friday, 9 to 12, with Community Matters. And, yep, good on you, Di, and Graham too. I trust you're going well. 12 minutes past 3 o'clock. I've got a birthday call to do at a quarter to four this afternoon. I've got a couple of Nicky Webster songs I'm going to play for that person. So I'll do that birthday around about quarter to four today. Okay, it's Monday today, so we're going to keep the music going. This is the Bangles, and this is Manic Monday.

That was Creedence Clearwater Revival, and the song was called Bad Men Arise, and I played it for Mum today. I know Mum likes that song, and it's from a double set, two CDs, I should say, of Creedence Clearwater Revival, Bad Men Arise, and play that one for Mum. It's always good to catch up with Mum. I ring Mum every day and have a chat there. It's 18 minutes past 3 o'clock. Don't forget, I'm here Thursday night between 6 and 9 with the Shuffle program. I'll be here for the last Friday, 12:30 to 2:30 with Hutchie's Choice. And then we've got the Pioneers of Country Music on Saturday night from 7 till 10. This week we've got, at 8 o'clock, four songs to Taylor Pfeiffer and 9:34 song to George Strait. So that's the Pioneers of Country Music. So a big week of Ray Hutchison here at Triple H. So I certainly hope you're enjoying the program. Okay, I'm going to play Leo Sayer. This is for Matthew today. G'day, Matt. Hope it's going well. I've seen him a couple of times last week. So, Matt, I'm going to play this one today from Leo Sayer for you. It's called How Much Is Love?

That was the music of Charlie Pride, the Olivia Newton-John's song, The Banks of the High O. Everyone's had a go at that one, but I haven't played that one by Charlie Pride for a while. I've been playing Olivia Newton-John's version. I love her version too. But that was Charlie Pride's version, The Banks of the High O, from a double CD set. 25 past 3 o'clock on 96.5 Triple H, and Ray Hutchison in the music seat today. Nice to have your company. G'day, Glenda. G'day, Ray. Not a bad name, is it, Ray? Yeah. Yeah, good on you, Ray, and g'day, Glenda. Trust it's going well. If you're going to play this one from Mondo Rock, this is Cool World.

That's a Rhythmix. I played that for Mark and Toby. And that was a song called When Tomorrow Comes. They had a lot of classics with Annie Lennox at the front of the Rhythmix there. And a great song. 28 to 4 o'clock on Triple H 96.5 FM. Ray Hutchison, how are you going? All right, how'd your weekend go? How'd your football side go over the weekend? Hope you had a win. All two. G'day, Shane, Jenna, Bill, and also to Terry. So I caught up with them on Saturday. Got a couple of songs for you today, Shane, from Shaken Stevens, This Old House, and then I'm going to follow it up with Oh Julie.

A couple of songs there for Shaken Stevens, for Shane and Jenna, and also sending a cheerio out to Bill and to Terry. So hello to all them people. Hope you enjoyed them, Shane. I'll pick out some songs for Thursday for you as well. It's 21 minutes to 4 o'clock. I had a phone call from Andrew. G'day, Andrew. G'day, Lisa. Andrew was telling me he likes This Old House. Wilf Carter done a copy of that. I must play that one Saturday night, This Old House version from Wilf Carter. So good on you, Andrew and Lisa. I trust you're going well, and thanks for the call. I'm going to play this one for you. I'm Andrew from REO Speedwagon, recorded some good songs. This is for you and Lisa. Can't Fight This Feeling.

That was the music of Breezy and Bapple O'Girls. It's 4:15 here at Triple H 96.5 FM. And this is the Rock and Roll Show. Ray Hutchison filling in for Sue Farragood. So good on you, Sue. Hope you, whatever you're doing today, hope you're having a great one. G'day, Chantel. Hope you're going well. Right, I got a birthday call to do right now for tomorrow. It's Graham, who often rings me up in the Shuffle program and the Pioneers of Country Music. So good on you, Graham. Happy birthday from your wife, Zoe, and also Robin, Rod, Kayla, Porsche and Kyle. Would like to wish happy birthday, even myself and my family and everyone here at Triple H. Graham, have a happy birthday. And here's two songs for you.

0: That was Nicky Webster, a couple of songs that I played for Graham. It's Graham's birthday tomorrow, happy birthday. And I played Never Been Kissed, and I Think I Do, from Nicky Webster's CD of Blitz. One's a CD and one's a DVD. So good on you, Graham. Happy birthday. And I certainly hope you're going to have a cake or something. Hope you do. And that was from your wife Zoe too and the rest of the family. Hope you have a great birthday. It's coming up to 6 minutes to four. We'll continue more of the music straight after this.
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That's Foster and Allen going back a few years ago. Grandfather's Clock, do you remember that one? That goes back quite a long time ago. It's 4 minutes away from 4 o'clock. We've got news at 4 o'clock, and then we'll be back after the news at 4 o'clock to play some more music for you. And I hope you're all well out there. As I said earlier, hope your weekend went real well. You're ready for a beaut week this week. And what's the latter, Jeff and Karen too? Yeah, good on you, Jeff. G'day, Karen. Hope things are going well. Jeff's with Oldies but Goodies 4 to 7 Tuesday, Thursday Music Mix 3 to 6. And also he does every second Friday double up from 12 to 3. So that's Jeff and Karen. G'day there. And I trust you're going well. Okay, here's The Seekers this time. This one's for Di and Graham, which you would have heard Di's reminiscing today, 12 to 2 on Monday, and Fridays between 9 and 12 with Community Matters. And Di was on Saturday too, from 12 to 2.30. So good on you, Di and Graham. This one's for you today from The Seekers, and they play a bit of Seekers. This is Whiskey in the Jar.

Good afternoon, everyone. Welcome to the Rock and Roll Show this afternoon. Ray Hutchison filling in for Sue Farragood. Sue will be back next month. I don't want that one. Sorry. Sue will be back on Friday with Major Moments 3 to 5.30 and Central Feelings from 3 to 6 and then back next Monday 3 to 6 with Rock and Roll. So that's when Sue will be on. We played Elvis Presley, Suspicion, and I played Chicago Baby. What a big surprise for Sylvia and Jackson down at Swan Hill. And I know Sue often rings me up on the program. So g'day, Sue. G'day, Jackson. I hope you're going well. You enjoyed that song. 10 past four here at Triple H 96.5 FM. Must have had a Brian. G'day, Brian. I trust it's going well. How'd your weekend go? Okay, looking for a busy week this week, like me, on radio. A few times, my next show's Thursday 6 to 9, Friday 12.30 to 2.30, and then Saturday night 7 to 10, Pioneers of Country Music. So keeping busy. So, Brian, this one's for you from ABBA. This is called Tropical Loveland.

That was the music of Jade Hurley, and I played that by Owen and Shirley. Caught up with Owen on Saturday too, so good on you, Owen. Trust you're going well. And that was Jade Hurley down in the Riverina, which I played for Owen and Shirley. No Owen for a while. And he's going okay to Owen and Shirley. Owen and Shirley there. Just it's going well. 16 past 4 o'clock on 96.5 Triple H FM, and Ray Hutchison here today. And David Nudge is in the program tonight from 6 o'clock through until 8 o'clock. And her program is called Unwind. She's got a good program too. So tune in to tonight to Nudge Unwind, 6 to 8 o'clock. And I'm sure she'll have a great program. She always does have a great program, Nudge. Right, let's continue on the program right now on this Monday afternoon. And I'm going to say hello to Lizzie, which I was talking to today. G'day, Lizzie. I trust it's going well for you. I'm going to play this one from Cliff Richard today for you. We don't talk anymore. That's not true. I was talking to you today. This is for Lizzie.

Well, the Christmas tree is standing and the tinsel's hanging down, but I'm not celebrating till you get back in.

That was the music of Charlie Pride. And the song was called Mississippi Cotton, Bic and Delta Town. Played with Jamie, to Beryl and Arnie Mavis, Jordan and JJ, to Molly, Jason and Simone, and to Mick and Lily. G'day, Lily. I didn't forget your name today. I do apologise there about that. And I've been doing this show for 26 years. You wouldn't think you'd forget someone's name. G'day, Lily. I trust your day's going well. How long? This is the second week of the holidays, isn't it? So the kids go back to school next week, do they? Yep, that'll be hard, that one. But, yeah, we'll be holidays coming up again as well. So g'day, Lily, and the rest of Jamie's family. It's 28 minutes past 4 o'clock, and Ray Hutchison with you. Going to play a song for Jeff and Karen right now. So good on you, Jeff. G'day, Karen. Going to play this one for you from Eric Carmen, Make Me Lose Control.

music of Wilf Carter, rock and roll yodeling song, popular for a Monday afternoon. I know he's a pioneer singer, but I played in a rock and roll show. And you want to hear a bit of him tuning Saturday night for the pioneers of country music, Montana Slim, Wilf Carter. It's 22 minutes to 5 o'clock. Had a phone call from Mark. Good on you, Mark. Nice to hear from you. And Mark and Toby are up from Portland. And I do have that song. It's not in the studio with me, Mark, so I'll play that Saturday night for you. Wanted to hear Dolly Parton, Man, Little Andy, but I'll do that on Saturday night for you, Mark. I'm going to play you a song which was taken from a movie which had the actress, Brooke Shields, in the movie. And a love story and a love movie set in the end, too. Play this one for you tonight, Mark, from Lionel Richie and Dinah Ross. At 22 minutes to 5 o'clock, this is Endless Love.

That's the Seekers and Judith, Apple, Keith, and Bruce. You couldn't think of the other name there. Yeah, the Seekers, they had huge hits. They've done a few country songs for the pioneers of country music too, but yeah, the Seekers there and the Gypsy Rover. Foster and Nolan does a version of that too, which I do play occasionally. It's a 4:45 here on Triple H 96.5 FM. I played a song earlier and Mark and Ray were singing it, so that's good that you're enjoying the program today. Got a song for Mum at 5:10 today. G'day, Jade. I trust you're going well. Hey, chips and gravy for dinner. Mind them, they put a real good bit of gravy on those chips. They're very delicious too. So g'day, Jade. Didn't see Jade today, but I'll see her on Thursday. So g'day, Jade. I trust you and your mum. I was talking to your mum today. I trust you're going well. I'm going to play this one for you, Jade, from Harry Secombe. It's a song of joy.

That's Eurythmics and Fawn in My Side from their greatest hits CD. Good one too. 6 minutes away from 5 o'clock, just had a phone call from Gladdy over at Portland. Good on you, Gladdy. Nice to hear from you. Hello to your mum, Mrs. Gladwin. G'day to Lynette. G'day, Michelle. To Robert and Leanne, Ian and Joe. So hello to the Gladwin family. Good on you, Gladdy. I trust you're having a great day. He's on night shift tonight, so... good on you, laddie. It's always nice to hear from you. And going back a few years ago, we had a Cheerio and it got taped over. And I think we know what it is, don't we, laddie? This is for you, Buddy Holly. Rave on.

That's Croydon's Clearwater Revival. Up and around the bend. It's 2 minutes to five. Pat a phone call from Ray and g'day to Jeanette, Mark and Lindsay. I'll play that after the 5 o'clock news for you, Ray, because I don't want to sort of get halfway through it and then put the news on. So I'll do that after the news for you, Ray. 2 minutes away from 5 o'clock on Triple H 96.5 FM. Here's Bruce Springsteen. This is Glory Days.

Now God seen some sinning, and it gave him lots of pain. And he says, stand back, I'm going to make it rain. He says, hey, Brother Noah, I tell you what to do.

old Noah, he was there, and he answered that call, and he finished up making the ark just as the rain started falling. He marched in all the animals, two by two, and he sung out as they went through, "Hey, Lord, I got

old Noah took a look out through the driving rain, and them unicorns were hiding, and they were playing Sally games. They were kicking and splashing while the rain was pouring. Them Sally unicorns. There was green alligators, long-necked geese, some humpty-back camels and some chimpanzees. Noah cried, close the door, because the rain is pouring, and we just can't wait for no unicorn. So the ark started moving, and it drifted with the tide, and them unicorns looked up from the rocks and they cried, and the waters come down and sort of floated them away. Oh, and that's why you never seen a unicorn to this very day. But

Good afternoon, everyone. This is Ray Hutchison filling in for Sue Farragood. Today, the Rock and Roll Show, and we played one for Ray, Jeanette, Mark and Lindsay was the Irish Rovers, the Unicorn, and then one for Coop, which I seen Coop today often gives me a call, and I played the Orange Angels, Tom MacGyver, which I played for Coop. Tom MacGyver, Orange Angels. Good to catch up with you today, Coop, and good to, when I hear from you, when you ring me up too, which is always nice to hear from you. Thanks for the call, Mum. Mum rang in before and Mum's enjoying the program today. And as I say, Mum listens to the programs and enjoys the shows. So I'm going to play this one for Mum today at 5:10. This is Gavin Arden pledging my love for Mum.

0: I love you. Hi.
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0: That's Eddie Rabbit. Do you remember that one? And that was a song called I Love a Rainy Night. I think we had a lot of rain there. But it's good to hear that one again from Eddie Rabbit. If you want to hear Blame Me, you can blame me. I've been playing a lot of rain songs on my programs. And as I say, the farmers did need the rain. And the rain had to come down a bit. So we've had a few nice days lately. But Eddie Rabbit's version, I Love a Rainy Night. 20 past five here at Triple H. Thanks, Gladdy, for the call too. Gladdy enjoys the programs, so good on you. Gladdy, nice to hear from you. I'm going to play this one for you, Gladdy from Roy Orbison. Well, in fact, it is a Roy Orbison song, but I don't have his version. This is Jade Hurley for Gladdy, Penny Arcade.
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0: it's Leo Sayer. There's a thunder in my heart at 26 minutes past 5 o'clock on this rock and roll afternoon with Ray Hutchison with you, filling in for Sue Farragood. Sue'll be back next Monday to do her rock and roll show. We'll wrap it up straight after this.
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That was the music of Hank Williams, and the song was called Wait for the Light to Shine. I always play that in memory of Dad, because he told me what Hank Williams songs he did like, and I remember them, and we miss him very much. The whole family love him, and I'll always put a Hank Williams song in memory of Dad. That was Hank Williams, Wait for the Light to Shine, in memory of Dad. Well, that's about it for me for today. Thank you for letting me do on the program today, Heather. Filling in for Sue. I'll be back on Thursday night between 6 and 9 with the Shuffle program. So looking forward to presenting the Thursday night program there. Okay, Graham, you have a nice birthday tomorrow, aren't you? And you getting the birthday cake, Zoe? I certainly hope you have a great day tomorrow, Graham. This one's for Mum, Graham, Zoe and Princess. This is Greg Champion. I know Mark likes this one. Look after yourself. Stay safe. And this is Greg Champion. I'll see you again sometime. I will see you on Thursday and talk to you then. Bye.

0: through. Port Adelaide break the shackles of the scoreboard. They're up by a point. Now they're up by 7 points with that goal from Durden.
1: Sato goes inside, 450. Whitlock comes out. Umpire's blowing the whistle to push in the back. And it will go to Whitlock. He'll have a chance to score from about 45-degree angle. A little bit close to the man on the mark, but that doesn't matter. He's saluted. Great goal there by Jack Whitlock.
0: Inside forward 50 and a free kick. Port Adelaide in the marking contest. Luke Parker doesn't look happy. Arms out to the side. He knows this is done. And Meade's going to take it. Comes in to kick the ball. 45 out. Steers it home. That's terrific footy.
1: Umpire's pinged it. Too high. That's all she wrote for this game here to close out round 17. And it's Port Adelaide, 10-13-73. They defeat the Kangaroos, 7-10-52. Enjoy this, Port Adelaide fans.
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1: Now he pulls the trigger, goes in short and finds Larky 30 metres out, 45 degree angle. He's on the outer side, kicking left if you dial to the northern end. And he comes for his first real look at it.
3: Yes,
1: he's happy with it. He's got the Kangaroos on the board on this nice Sunday afternoon here at Adelaide Oval.
0: Another whistle. There's whistles going everywhere. This time a free kick for Port Adelaide. So Georgiadis has got the free kick. He starts to wander in. 2 points to Port Adelaide. 1-1-7 the Kangaroos. And for to hit the goals for the first time this afternoon for Port, he's done it. Having a good year, Georgiadis.
1: Into the pocket. The umpire's blown the whistle. It's an FAD.
3: Yeah.
4: Larky wasn't happy with the drop mark. It bounced off his chest. Definitely wanted to follow up with it, but couldn't quite get to the tackle and, just basically forced it down the ground.
1: So Whitlock, he's already kicked one in this quarter. 6 points is the lead. In he comes, and he didn't look happy with it, but he's kicked it. Just places it up. Pitch and wedge, if you like, into the pocket. Almost a strong grab. Now spills loose. Stevenson ambles off. Well, he's got to be careful here. They've got to be careful.
0: That's deliberate. He's gone.
1: He's pulled it deliberate. Well, he's against Harvey.
0: Georgiadis did the old three-card trick. He went to go towards him, backed off, and he tapped it on the goalpost.
4: Yeah,
0: he got it.
1: Just outside the 50. The umpire's called play on. Goes to the top of the cage. Sweets in the box. He takes the mark. Great play, Port Adelaide, on that outer side. Sweet. He was in the right spot. In he comes. Direct approach. Punches it. He's happy with it. Port Adelaide respond in the best way possible. Goes to Lukosius. Lukosius pumps it long inside 450. Georgiadis gets a set. Takes a strong grab. And a great start. 45 degree angle. Kick from 45 metres. Fires. Punches it nicely. Great start, Port Adelaide. Georgiadis has three.
5: Out of the centre goes Wardlaw for the Kangaroos. Long kick inside forward 50. Off hands. Grab by Darling. Little snap from 30. Quick answer. Yes, indeed. He's got it. So just what the Kangaroos ordered.
1: He does go across the face.
5: G'day, Ronnie.
1: A quick snap, front and centre. Sheezel's taken it and kicked the goal. Probably a set play there. And a nice front and centre by Harry Sheezel. Kicks the goal right in the goal square.
0: Trying to hand pass to Larky. Larky's lost it. Picked up by Davies Uniac. He hooks across his body forward pocket. He's got it. That is a fantastic goal. He's first of the afternoon.
1: No mark taken. North with the numbers. Hand pass McKercher. Bounces the ball in towards goal. Advantage paid. It is home.
5: Hand pass McKercher. Hand pass Stevens. In space. Left foot. Drop punt. 45 inside the mark. Darling. Darling dropped back with a flight of the footy.
0: And the big experience forward used his massive frame and took the mark 25 metres out in a slight angle.
1: Darling fires, puts it through. He's got two. Sweet, the umpire's blown the whistle. Paid advantage, Horn Francis. Looks like he'll give a handball. He doesn't, he ignores it, just bombs it from 55. Oh, you better believe it, Jason Horne-Francis. That was an absolute beauty. Cracking goal there. The Port Adelaide boys have responded.
0: Horne-Francis gave it to Meade. Meade kicks inside forward 50. The ball tapped to Durden. He's 25 out. Runs along the ground and puts it through. Port Adelaide break the shackles of the scoreboard. They're up by a point. Now they're up by 7 points with that goal from Durden.
1: Sato goes inside forward 50. Whitlock comes out. Umpire's blowing the whistle to push in the back. And it will go to Whitlock. He'll have a chance to score from about 45 out, 45 degree angle. A little bit close to the man on the mark, but that doesn't matter. He's saluted. Great goal there by Jack Whitlock.
0: Inside forward 50 and a free kick. Port Adelaide in the marking contest. Luke Parker doesn't look happy. Arms out to the side. He knows this is done. And Meade's going to take it. Comes in to kick the ball. 45 out. Steers it home. That's terrific footy.
1: Umpire's pinged it. Too high. That's all she wrote for this game here to close out round 17. And it's Port Adelaide, 10-13-73. They defeat the Kangaroos, 7-10-52. Enjoy this, Port Adelaide fans.
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And you're tuned in to Triple H. Obviously, I am a little rusty there, aren't I? You're tuned in to Triple H, listening to Monday's Unwind. I've been away for a little bit due to life just getting in the way, and now life has settled down and I am back in the hot seat. So happy to be back and happy to have your company. Over the next couple of hours, we're going to be hearing from Pseudo Echo, Dead Star, The Cranberries, Bon Jovi and The Angels. But up next, here's one I haven't heard in ages. It's Darling It Hurts by Paul Kelly.

And that was Wrap Me Up by Alex Party here on Triple H here. You're listening to Mondays Unwind. That's right, I am back in the hot seat, back here for my first Monday of every month. And I'm here till 8 o'clock tonight. This next one is going out to Deb. Now, Deb is listening all the way from Burrellin. I don't think I've ever played this one for you, Deb, but I know you love this artist. It's Rock Hard by Susie Q.

And that was Cherry Lips by Garbage. Up next, we have got one going out for Stu. Stu is also in Borrell and he's listening right next to Deb. Stu, this one is for you. It's The Night Owls by Little River Band.

And what a great one that is. That one was Primitive Love Rites by Mondo Rock. Now, Ross Wilson, who was in Mondo Rock, he's actually coming to town to Horsham soon. And have I got tickets? Yes, I have. Me and my friends, we are hanging for him to get here so we can go and watch him. Going to relive some of our childhood, I reckon. Now, up next, we have got one going out to Richard. Richard is listening all the way from near Melbourne in Caroline Springs. This one is Montego Bay by the All Nighters.

And let's have a look at what celebrities are celebrating a birthday today. So 50 Cent, he's 51 today. He's the rap sensation whose first hit, Ender Club, became a sensation in 2003. Before fame, his mother died and he moved in with his grandparents and his eight aunts and uncles, full house. He competed in the Junior Olympics as a boxer and he's notorious for surviving 9 gunshot wounds in 2000. Sylvester Stallone is 80 today. He's the director, actor and screenwriter, best known for playing Italian-American boxer Rocky Balboa in the 1976 film Rocky. He reprised in the role in 6 sequels released from 1972 to 2015 and also portrayed John Rambo in the Rambo film franchise and played leading roles in the film Cliffhanger, The Expendables, Copland and Spy Kids 3D Game Over. Before fame, his mother's obstetrician used forceps during his birth, which paralysed the left half of his face and gave him his trademark facial expression. He spent the early part of his acting career on the brink of homelessness. Not a lot, but they're the famous celebrities having a birthday today. And if you're celebrating a birthday today, on behalf of all of us here at Triple H, I'd like to wish you a very happy birthday and hope you're having a fabulous evening.

and you're tuned in to Triple H, listening to Monday's Unwind. And we're currently taking you through till 8 o'clock tonight at 12 minutes to 7. We've got one going out to Tim. Tim is listening over in Albury. Tim's a bit of a veteran in this. Tim normally helps out on a community radio show over that way. So we do support each other within other radio shows. We like to collaborate. So, Tim, I know you love chocolate starfish. You've actually asked for one by Chocolate Starfish, so you have one. It's Mountain. Hope you enjoy.

And you're tuned in to Triple H, listening to Monday's Unwind. That last song was He's My Number One by Christy Allen. Up next, we've got one for Brett. Brett is over in one of the Melbourne suburbs. I'm not sure exactly which one, so I'm sorry, Brett, but this one is 8675309 Jenny by Tommy Two Tone.

What a great song. Look, that is one of my favourites by Robert Palmer, Bad Case of Loving You. We have got another one going out to Deb in Burrellan. She is rocking around her house over there. This one is by Deep Purple. It's Hush.

and you're tuned into Triple H, listening to Monday's Unwind. We're a bit over halfway through at 12 minutes past 7. I'm taking you through till 8 o'clock tonight. We've still got a bit to go. That was Deeper Water by Dead Star. Up next, we've got another one going out to Tim, who's listening all the way over in Albury. This one is one by Pseudo Echo. It's Send Me an Angel.

And it's that time of the evening where we have a look at what happened on this day in history. In 1944, the world's largest circus tent caught fire at Ringling Brothers and Barnum & Bailey Circus in Connecticut, killing at least 167 people and injuring 700 in one of the worst fire disasters in US history. In 1945, Abbott and Costello's film The Naughty 90s released, featuring the longest version of their Who's On First routine. In 1949, a freak heatwave sent central coast of Portugal to 158 degrees Fahrenheit, that's 70 degrees Celsius, for 2 minutes. Wow, that's hot. In 1952, the last tram ride occurred in London. And in 1957, John Lennon, 16 at the time, and Paul McCartney, who was 15, met for the first time as Lennon's rock group, The Quarrymen, performed at St. Peter's Woolton Parish Church in Liverpool. A mutual friend, Ivan Vaughan, introduced them. In 1964, the Beatles film A Hard Day's Night premiered at the Pavilion in London. And in 1969, Ned Kelly, starring Mick Jagger, began filming in and around Braidwood in New South Wales. In 1990, the Jetsons movie by Hanna-Barbera with Tiffany Darwish premiered. And in 1994, Forrest Gump, directed by Robert Zemeck and starring Tom Hanks, was released. Big day for films that day. So there you go. That's what happened on this day in history.

And that's a couple of heavier rock ones. That was Whitesnake with Here I Go Again. And before that was Nothing But a Good Time by Poison. Let's, no, that one is up next. Before that was Lay Your Hands on Me by Bon Jovi. Let's keep that bit of a heavier mood going. Up next, Nothing But a Good Time by Poison.

And you're tuned in to Triple H, listening to Monday's Unwind. That last song was When I Come Around by Green Day. We've got another one going out to Tim. It's one by Tina Arena, Chains.

That was the Veronicas with Hook Me Up. We're winding down now to the last 12 minutes at 12 minutes to 8 here on Triple H on Monday's Unwind. Couple of regulars wanting a couple more shout-outs, though. This next one is going out to Richard again over in Caroline Springs. It's Hit and Run by Jojo Zepp.

end. We have got one more last request tonight, and this will be the last one, the last shout out for tonight. It's Singing with Angels by Susie Quattro, going out to Deb.

0: Elvis has left the building.
1: And that is it for me tonight. Thank you so much for your company, and thank you so much for your messages of welcome back and listening in. To take me out, I have got Say You Love Me by Fleetwood Mac. In the meantime, I will be back again the first Monday of the month next month. In the meantime, stay safe and catch you then. Bye.

0: Number 16 on the Australian national charts this week on the 29th of June 1992. That's Yothu Yindi with Japana, and that single had peaked at number 11 here in Australia the previous month. The band, whose name means child and mother in the Yolngu language of the Northern Territory, following the success of their single Treaty, a re-recorded version of Japana was released in April 1992. This version peaked at number 11 on the Australian Singles Chart and earned a gold certification. At the 1993 ARIA Music Awards, the song won three categories, including Best Indigenous Release and Best Video, and beyond its commercial success, the track represents the group's broader mission of promoting mutual respect and cultural understanding.
1: Falling down the charts from number 12 to number 15 this week, on the 29th of June 1992, was Michael Jackson and In the Closet.

0: Michael Jackson there, and in the closet at number 15 in the Australian Singles Chart this week, on the 29th of June, 1992. And that single had peaked at number 6 in the Australian Singles Chart the previous month. In the Closet was the third single from Michael Jackson's Dangerous album. While the title famously plays on a common idiom, the lyrics, including the line "woman to man," point towards a concealed heterosexual affair. The song became a major commercial success, reaching number 6 on the Billboard Hot 100 in the United States. A notable feature on the recording is the breathy vocal contribution from a mystery girl, later revealed to be Princess Stephanie of Monaco. The project was originally intended as a duet with Madonna, but the collaboration fell through after Jackson found her lyrical ideas too provocative.
1: Falling down the Australian national charts this week on the 29th of June 1992, from number 9 back to number 14, were the Red Hot Chili Peppers with Under the Bridge.

0: That's Under the Bridge by the Red Hot Chili Peppers at number 14 on the Australian National Charts this week on the 29th of June 1992. And that single has peaked at number one for 5 weeks here in Australia between April and May that year. Released in February 1992, the song became a defining anthem of the early 90s alternative rock music. Originally a personal poem by Anthony Kiedis, the lyrics reflect on his past struggles with drug addiction and his feelings of alienation. Producer Rick Rubin discovered the verses in a notebook and encouraged the band to develop the track, which features a melodic Hendrix-inspired guitar introduction by John Frusciante. The song was a massive commercial success, peaking at number 2 on the Billboard Hot 100, and propelling the band into the mainstream.
1: Holding steady at number 13 in the Australian singles chart this week on the 29th of June 1992 was Two Unlimited with Twilight Zone.

0: to Unlimited and Twilight Zone at number 13 in the Australian singles chart this week on the 29th of June 1992. And that single went on to peak at number 12 in the Australian singles chart the following week. Released in early 1992, Twilight Zone was the massive follow-up hit for the Eurodance act to Unlimited. It was a major milestone for the group, as it was the first single to officially feature the vocals of singer Anita Doff. The track was a huge commercial success, topping the charts in Ireland and the Netherlands, while reaching number 2 in the UK. Though it was a high-energy rave anthem, its melodic pop style helped it cross over into the mainstream worldwide.
1: Let's have a look at the top 10 albums of the week on the 29th of June 1992. At number 10 we had Baby Animals by Baby Animals. At number 9, Southern Harmony and Musical Companion by the Black Crowes. At number 8, Hep Fidelity by Diesel. At number 7, From Time to Time, The Singles Collection by Paul Young. At number 6, Blood Sugar Sex Magic by the Red Hot Chili Peppers. At number 5, Tribal Voice by Yothu Yindi. At number 4, Michael Crawford performs Andrew Lloyd Webber by Michael Crawford. At number 3, Greatest Hits by ZZ Top. At number 2, Back to Front by Lionel Richie. And at number 1, 100% Hits, Volume 4 by various artists. That spent 4 weeks at number 1, and this was its final week at the top. Well, let's have a look at the number 10 album for the week, Baby Animals by Baby Animals. And that album had spent 4 weeks at number 1 between February and March that year. Released in September 1991 as the self-titled album from the band, it became a landmark in Australian rock history. Led by the powerful vocals of Suj Dimashi, the album spent 4 weeks at number one and went 8 times platinum. It remained the highest-selling debut rock album in Australia for over a decade. Well, let's have a listen to a song from that album. Here's Early Warning.

0: That's Early Warning from the number 10 album of the week. This week on the 29th of June 1992, Baby Animals by Baby Animals.
1: Let's take a look at the news headlines for June 1992. On the 3rd of June, the High Court of Australia delivers its decision in Mabo versus Queensland, a landmark ruling recognising native title. The court overturns the long-held concept of Australia as unoccupied land, or terra nullius, at the time of British settlement. Between the 3rd and 14th of June, the Earth Summit is held in Rio de Janeiro. A key outcome of the conference is the establishment of the United Nations Framework Convention on Climate Change. On the 16th of June, a joint understanding agreement on arms reduction is signed by US President George H.W. Bush and Russian President Boris Yeltsin. On the 24th of June, Nick Greiner resigned as Premier of New South Wales in the wake of a corruption scandal. He's replaced by John Fay. And finally, on the 29th of June, Estonia adopts the krone as its national currency, becoming the first former Soviet republic to replace the ruble.
0: Rising up the Australian national charts this week on the 29th of June 1992, from number 14 to number 10, was George Michael with Too Funky.

0: radio of yours. I'm trying to get to sleep.
1: That's Too Funky by George Michael at number 10 on the Australian National Charts this week on the 29th of June 1992. And that single went on to peak at number 4 here in Australia the following month. Released in 1992, the song was George Michael's final single under his contract with Sony Music. The song was originally intended for a new album, but George Michael decided to donate it to the Red Hot Plus Dance Project to raise money for AIDS awareness.
2: 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Today we're looking at the best of the charts from this week in 1992.
1: Falling down the Australian national charts this week on the 29th of June 1992, from number 6 back to number 8, was Mr. Big with To Be With You.

0: That's American band Mr. Big with To Be With You at number 8 on the Australian National Charts this week on the 29th of June 1992. That single had spent 2 weeks at number 1 between May and June that year here in Australia. The song wasn't supposed to be a hit, the band had other singles in mind. But after a small station in Nebraska started playing it, listeners everywhere caught on. It climbed to number 1 in Australia and 10 other countries.
1: Falling down the charts, one place from number 4 to number 5 this week on the 29th of June 1992 was Australian band Rock Melons featuring Denny Hines with that word, L-O-V-E.

0: Australia. That's Rock Melons featuring Denny Hines. And that word, L-O-V-E, at number 5 in the Australian Singles Chart this week, on the 29th of June, 1992. And that single had peaked at number 4 in the Australian Singles Chart the previous week. Released in April 1992, that word, L-O-V-E, became the most successful single for the Australian pop group Rock Melons. Featuring the soulful lead vocals of Denny Hines, the track was a standout hit from their second studio album, Form One Planet.
1: Falling down the Australian national charts this week on the 29th of June 1992, from number 3 back to number 4, were Australian band Frente and the Clunk EP, and here's a song from that EP, Ordinary Angels.

0: That's Ordinary Angels from the Clunk EP by Frente, which was at number 4 on the Australian National Singles Charts this week on the 29th of June 1992. And that EP had peaked at number 3 on the Australian charts the previous week. Released in March 1992, the Clunk EP was the second major release from the Australian indie pop group Frente. Produced by Daniel Denholm, the 5-track EP reached number 3 on the ARIA charts. The lead track, Ordinary Angels, was written in just one day during a high-pressure trip to Sydney. According to singer Angie Hart, she and guitarist Simon Austin wrote it while exhausted and despondent, yet it became one of her favourite songs and helped launch the band's debut album, Marvin the Album.
1: Rising up the charts from number 8 to number 3 this week and on its way to number 1 on the 29th of June 1992 was Vanessa Williams and Save the Best for Last.

With a song that went on to peak at number one for 1 week the following month, that's Vanessa Williams at number three in the Australian singles chart this week on the 29th of June 1992 with Save the Best for Last. Released in January that year, Save the Best...

0: and album, The Comfort Zone. The song spent 5 weeks at number one on the Billboard Hot 100 in the United States and topped the charts in Australia and Canada. Critics praised its sophisticated production and Williams's delicate vocal performance. Many saw the song's theme of patience and ultimate success as a powerful comeback for Vanessa Williams. In 1984, while serving as the first black Miss America, she was forced to resign after Penthouse magazine published unauthorized nude photos of her.
1: And holding steady at number two on the Australian national charts this week on the 29th of June 1992 was Australian band Girlfriend with Take It From Me.

0: That's Take It From Me by Girlfriend at number 2 on the Australian National Charts this week on the 29th of June 1992. That single had peaked at number 1 for 2 weeks earlier that same month. In April 1992, the Australian group Girlfriend released their debut single, Take It From Me, which you just heard. The upbeat track was an immediate success, peaking at number 1 on the Australian charts for 2 weeks. And remains the group's only number one hit. Beyond the music, the group was widely recognised for their fashion, specifically their signature flower hats, which even led to their own clothing line.
1: And finally, let's take a look at the top 10 singles for this week on the 29th of June, 1992. At number 10, we had Too Funky by George Michael. At number 9, Hazard by Richard Marx. At number 8, To Be With You by Mr. Big.

At number 7, One in a Million by Euphoria. At number 6, I Can Feel It by Radio Freedom. At number 5, That Word L-O-V-E by Rock Melons featuring Denny Hines. At number 4, Clunk the EP Ordinary Angels by Frente. At number 3, Save the Best for Last by Vanessa Williams. At number 2, Take It From Me by Girlfriend. And at number 1, a single that peaked at number 1 for 4 weeks, and this was its second week at the top. Here's Criss Cross and Jump.

0: Dustin jump at number one in the Australian singles chart this week on the 29th of June 1992. And that single peaked at number one for 4 weeks, and this was its second week at the top. The track spent 8 weeks at number one in the US and topped the charts worldwide. It is famous for its Wiggity Mac rhymes and the duo's signature style of wearing their clothes backwards.
1: Well, that's the show for another week. Thanks go to David Kent and his website, www.australianchartbooks.com.au, for the use of his Kent Music Report and Australian Music Report charts in the show. News headlines are mostly sourced from the Chronicle of the 20th Century, published by Penguin. I'm Barry Mackay.
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10: Hi, this is Noddy. Thanks so much for your company and welcome to the program for the week commencing the 6th of July 2026. This is Aussie Music Weekly, your weekly fix of new, local and independent Australian music. And a big happy birthday to us. Yes, we had our 10th birthday across the weekend. So this is our birthday week effectively. Yeah, 10 years on air, quite an achievement indeed. And thank you so much for all the people that tune in each and every week. Well, coming up on this week's musical small board, we have the new one from Hunter Valley-based artist Magpie Diaries, Huxton Creepers, yes, band from the 80s from Melbourne, who've come back with some new material, got that on the way for you, and the latest single on the way for Xavier Rudd. In our In Focus interview segment this week, we're chatting with the Grinspoon frontman, Mr. Phil Jamieson, all about his latest solo record, and in the backtrack segment, well, can't get any more iconic than that, can you? It is something from the mid part of the 70s decade. Yeah, going way, way back for something from AC/DC. All that and stacks more, so do hope you can stay with us. Well, to kick things off, it's Sydney four-piece band The Boys, and what is their first piece of new music for 2026? They had a huge 2025, touring mainly throughout the UK and Europe. The band have been announced as the support act for the Foo Fighters at their Newcastle show, which is coming up in November, and they released their debut album just last year, and it certainly went on to gain several award nominations. Well, this is their new single to get things underway for you this week. It's The Boys and Kill You Back.

0: the Melbourne duo of Nick Bond and Carlos Tinsey, who record under the moniker Boardslide. That's their latest single there called Feels Like Nothing at All. Now, this is interesting. The group are going to go on to release one song per fortnight across the remainder of 2026, so a total of 26 tracks. That particular song that we've just heard there is all about releasing negativity and just accepting circumstances that are sometimes beyond our control. Thanks so much for your company. You are tuned to Aussie Music Weekly, coming to you around Australia on the Community Radio Network and heard through your local community radio station. It's Noddy here. Coming up, we've got the new one on the way for Hunter Valley-based artist Magpie Diaries.
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0: We head to Melbourne and the legends from the 80s with some new stuff on the way. Hoxton Creepers.
3: Oh.

0: beautiful track from Xavier Rudd.
1: And that's just life. I know you got some trouble stemming from your old man.
0: And also on this week's show, as always, we do our In Focus interview. This time around, we're chatting with Phil Jamieson, the Grinspoon frontman, all about his latest solo album. And later this hour, the backtrack segment. This time around, we've chosen head back way into the dim, dark past, as it were. Yeah, the 1970s decade, and something from the iconic Aussie band AC/DC. Well, on to Perth trio Polly now, and a track that comes from their forthcoming EP, Maybe, which is going to be out on the 17th of July. They've been announced as one of the many acts that are going to be appearing at the Big Sound Festival in September. And this song is all about a relationship that's run its course, but when it's not as simple as just moving on from it. Polly for you now with Forget You.

0: the sounds there of Melbourne-based singer-songwriter Tilly Fenton, who released her debut EP, It's a Feeling That I Know, late last year. That's her new single there called I Just Want to Kiss You. Now, apparently all the tracks on the EP chart Tilly's coming of age and growing up as a teenager. She's only 22 years of age and she commenced her music career back in 2023. You're listening to Aussie Music Weekly around Australia on the Community Radio Network, and around about this time each week, we do our In Focus interview. Ten Charlie is the name of the upcoming second solo album for Phil Jamieson, which will drop on August the 14th. Now, this is the follow-up to his 2022 release, Somebody Else. And to talk us through it, we welcome Mr. Phil Jamieson to Aussie Music Weekly. How are you doing, sir?
1: Good, Noddy. Thank you for having me.
0: No worries at all. Well, ahead of the album's release, you've already shared the singles Weekends and more recently Blue as the Sunlight, both of which, I've got to say, have got a real pop vibe about them. So how much of a conscious decision did you make to head in that particular musical direction on this album?
1: That's surprising. It was completely unconscious. Yeah, I was just writing some tunes on my own. I don't think, like, to be perfectly honest, I'm not sure whether I've got a progressive metal record in me. purely because my time signature knowledge is limited to basically 3/4 and 4/4. And then other genres, like, I guess there's a huge explosion in, I guess, commercial country, but I didn't really feel that was my lane. I don't know, I was just writing songs in some ways. I'm touring with a chap at the moment named Ricky Albeck, who's a huge fan of, like, Kurt Vile and Neil Young, and so we listened to a lot of that stuff, and I asked him if he's a fan of pop music, and he's like, no. And I'm like, okay, no worries. And I was like, what about the Beatles? And I guess it's funny, I guess pop music, I'm a huge fan of pop music, just on the side, like, especially recently, I think there's been in the last decade some really great pop releases. Hit Me Hard and Soft, the Billie Eilish record, was that last year? I thought it was very strong, but yeah, I don't know. Maybe it's because I was listening to some pop music. I don't know.
0: Yeah, well, there you go. Well, I guess the other element is the fact that you've worked with producer Oscar Dawson on this record, a guy who certainly knows his way around crafting a good pop song, obviously via his main band, Holy Holy. So what were some of the highlights of your experiences of working with Oscar?
1: Well, he was on time. That was a good experience. Look, this is the third record I've done with Oscar. I did Somebody Else with him in 2022. I did a Grinspoon record with him in 2024. Obviously, we tracked, what's it called? Ten Charlie. I think we have a good working relationship, obviously. So I've done three records with him in the past 6 years. So I don't know, we just sort of communicate well. And that's what kept me coming back to Oscar. Yeah, I like the cut of his jib.

0: Well, I've read that the subject matter behind some of the lyrics on the upcoming album, Ten Charlie, is quite personal in nature. So how cathartic do you find the process of songwriting when you are taking that particular angle?
1: Yeah, I wasn't really necessarily thinking that anyone was going to hear this. So hence why it's deeply personal. I ended up, all the demos got found out by Craig Redfern at Origin. And then he's like, well, we're going to put this out. I'm like, oh, okay. So the short answer is music can be very, very helpful. And it's been a turbulent couple of years. So I was just writing it for myself, realistically. And when they say it's deeply personal, Noddy, it's sort of like, it's still shrouded in ambiguity. Like, I'm not saying I lost my dog, you know, all that stuff. I lost my job, lost, you know, like, it's not like a country song where I'm drinking whiskey in a bar and everything's shit. It's more shrouded in ambiguity, but in a cathartic manner, it's been incredibly helpful, the short answer is. So yeah, it's been good. But still, I know some records have been released that are deeply personal, that are very much, you can actually know exactly what's going on. But I think with this record, it's probably a little more ambiguous. Well, I hope it is at least. It's personal, but it's still fun. Like, it's not, I don't think it's sad. Well, I hope it isn't.
0: We are chatting with Phil Jamieson all about his upcoming album, Ten Charlie, here on this week's edition of Aussie Music Weekly. Well, there's a number of collaborators on the album, including the likes of UMI's David Lane, as well as Melbourne-based guitarist Ben Edgar. So what impact did these particular contributors have on the final sound on the record?
1: Davey and I have been collaborating for years, and he worked with me on the first record as well. It was really valuable early, and got a great brain and a great collaborative. He's just a mate as well. And this record, he contributed a bunch as well. I find collaboration to be pretty tricky sometimes. But yes, Davey was incredibly helpful in just some of the, I guess, more melodic guitar parts. Couple of BV ideas, and then I'm terrible at finishing songs, so he's good at like putting the icing on the cake, for example. And then Ben, I'd never met Ben before, and I drove out to Belgrave and worked with him on Blue as the Sunlight. Was the first song we wrote together. That was amazing. He's really, really great to work with as well. I obviously, when Oscar got his grubby little fingers all over it, he takes away a fair bit of the sound. It still sounds like me. But they were really helpful in completing the record, both of them in their own way. Yeah.

0: You're currently in the midst of a whopping 40-date national tour, and as we said at the outset when we connected this call, you're currently in regional Victoria. So how well so far are audiences responding to some of that new material?
1: Yeah, look, I'm not making it easy on them. Am I? Like, I'm opening the show with a 7-minute song that they've never heard.
0: Oh, wow.
1: So, look, I think in some ways when it becomes a very intimate show without the strobe lights, 1,000 decibel guitars and, you know, pyrotechnics, what I try to focus on, Noddy, is my own happiness. And if I'm enjoying myself, then usually, in theory, everyone else is. And I am finding the audiences have been very receptive so far, and I'm having an absolute ball playing songs that I love that no one's heard before. It's actually interesting to watch audiences react to different songs and, yeah, the way they do. But I'm absolutely loving the opportunity to do it, first and foremost. And also just travelling the country and seeing different venues and, you know, different people. I just went from Rockhampton to, you know, just a difference in temperature and difference in people out to regional Victoria, which is obviously -6. And yeah, so it's just been wonderful, and I don't think I finish until September, so very grateful for the opportunity to be able to play these tunes for people. Yeah.
0: Yeah, great stuff indeed. And we'll give out all of the remaining dates to our listeners after the interval. But first up, let's play that current single again, Blue as the Sunlight. Now, how about you talk us through this particular one? What are your memories of when you were first putting pen to paper, as it were?
1: It was October the 15th, 2025. I drove from Melbourne to Belgrave reasonably early. It's about an hour's drive, thereabouts. It was a foggy morning, and I was meeting Benjamin Edgar for the first time at his studio, and he sort of had the rough chordal structure of this song, and yeah, I was just writing. I think the songs in some ways about being like going easy on yourself, you know, not being too hard on yourself and being accepting somewhat. Yeah, that's what it's about. It's about like kindness, which is sort of something I think we could all use a little bit more.
0: Yeah, no argument. No argument.
1: So, that's what it's about being, yeah, it's a bit about kindness and a bit about, yeah, all of those things. And yeah, I love the way it's turned out. It's ended up being quite a bit of an epic sounding song. I think the last sort of waltz I wrote was Minute by Minute. So it's been a minute since I've written something in 6/8/3/4, but here we are.
0: There you go. All right, let's play it now. And Phil Jamieson, thank you so much for giving up your time for us here on Aussie Music Weekly, mate.
1: Oh, please. Thank you very much.

from his upcoming second solo album, 10 Charlie. That was Phil Jamieson there and his current single, Blue as the Sunlight. And as we mentioned during the interview there, he's in the midst of a national tour at the moment. I'll give you out as many of the tour dates as I can, at least for dates that are in areas where our show is broadcast. July the 10th. You can see Phil Jamieson at the Ed Castle in Adelaide. July the 11th, he's at the Port Lincoln Brewing Company in Port Lincoln. July 17, he's at the Whoopee Brewing Company in Woolgoolga. July 18, you can see him at the Bellingen Brewery in Bellingen. A little bit of a brewing theme going on here. July 19, he's at Finian's in Port Macquarie. July 23, La La La's in Wollongong. July the 24th, he's at the Milton Theatre in Milton on the south coast of New South Wales. Heads into our nation's capital, playing at the Fun Time Pony in Canberra on July 25. July the 30th sees him at the Hamilton Station Hotel in Newcastle. He's at the Flow Bar in Old Bar on July the 31st. August the 1st, he comes back into Sydney to play at the Whalers in Mosman, and then the night after, August the 2nd, he's playing at the Avoca Beach Theatre on Avoca Beach in the central coast of New South Wales. Continuing in Sydney at the Heaps Normal Health Club on August the 15th. August 20th, down to Tasmania, playing at the Royal Oak in Launceston. August 22 at the Altar Bar in Hobart, and then the tour continues right through until mid-September as he passes through the states of Western Australia, Northern Territory and Queensland. So some busy times for Phil Jamieson. Well, we've reached around about the halfway point on this week's edition of Aussie Music Weekly. Still plenty more to come, including the latest single on the way from those 80s legends out of Melbourne, Huxton Creepers. We're going to give you the new single from the one-time Machine Gun Fellatio frontman Pinky Beecroft, and also on the way the new single for Xavier Rudd. Up next though, going to do the backtrack segment. This time around we're heading back to the 70s, part of the career of AC/DC, but to get us there, it's Hunter Valley based artist Magpie Diaries. This is a track from his forthcoming third album called Down by the River, and it was a song that was written around the campfire at the Dashville Festival, which obviously he has a connection to because he not only curates that festival each year, but he holds it on his own property. This song is all about seasonal depression and how that affects people's moods. Yes, the shift from summer to winter and vice versa. Magpie Diaries for you now with

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1: What we're going to do right here is go back, way back.

Yeah, backtrack time now here on Aussie Music Weekly. And, well, this week would have seen the 80th birthday of the legendary AC/DC frontman Bon Scott, who, of course, passed away back in 1980. There are certainly many places that commemorate his life, including this statue on the waterfront there in Fremantle in Western Australia, as well as the iconic AC/DC lane in Melbourne. Well, the laneway has recently had a further upgrade. That means a further contribution in the form of a mural, this time painted by none other than Reg Mombassa of Mental As Anything. Mural has also been accompanied by some Bon Scott 80th birthday merchandise. So if you're into collecting some Bon Scott stuff, now's the time to get your hands on that. So as we commemorate Bon Scott's 80th birthday, let's play a track now from the era in which, of course, he fronted AC/DC, as we backtrack to the year 1976 and the title track from their fourth album, Dirty Deeds, Done Dirt Cheap.

Yes, the sounds there of the 80s rockers from Melbourne, the Hoxton Creepers, were commemorating 40 years since the release of their debut album, 12 Days to Paris, which has been re-released with that bonus new track that you just heard there, Autumn Leaves. Now, the band are going to be playing the album 12 Days to Paris in its entirety on the following dates. Make sure you put these in your diary because I don't think it's going to be repeated terribly often. August the 7th, it all gets underway at the Suki Lounge just outside of Melbourne there in Belgrave. August the 18th, they're at the Croxton Band Room in Thornbury. August the 14th and 15th, they're in Sydney to play at the Marrickville Bowling Club. August the 16th, up to Newcastle playing at the Hamilton Station Hotel, and August the 22nd at the Crowbar Brisbane in Fortitude Valley. So yeah, the Hoxton Creepers. 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Don't forget, you can also check us out online via our website, which is aussiemusicweekly.com.au. That is where you can go to stream past In Focus interviews, live session performances, as well as Rufus on Fire's artist profile segment. 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Well, on to former Machine Gun Fellatio frontman and upcoming In Focus interviewee. Yeah, we're going to have him here on the show in a couple of weeks' time. Pinky Beecroft and his first release in around about 17 years. This track was actually written by Ben Salter and it comes from his forthcoming album, Lonesome Wolf. It's called My Heart Is in the Wrong Place. We'll

0: bass singer-songwriter Peter Freeburn and his latest single, Coming Down. Peter's been playing the guitar since the age of 11, formed his first band at the age of 17, and has been playing in various bands across Sydney and Melbourne for around four decades. Well, unfortunately, that's all the time that we have to share with you new local and independent music on this week's edition of Aussie Music Weekly. But don't despair, we'll be back at the same time next week on the same station you're hearing us through right now. And on next week's show, we're going to do an in-focus interview with the blues band 1920. Well, take us out. It's the new single for Xavier Rudd and a song whose central message is that in a male-dominated world, it's very important that we listen to our women. He's off heading overseas at the moment because he's touring Europe throughout July and August. And this track was actually inspired by the work of the late Jane Goodall, whose voice is actually featured in the closing part of the song. So to take us out, it's Xavier Rudd with Part of Life. And I'll see you next week.
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I acknowledge the traditional custodians of the lands this program is broadcast from. I pay my respects to elders past, present and emerging, and I extend that respect to other Aboriginal and Torres Strait Islander people who may be listening. Always was,

G'day, Steve Norwood here. Welcome to the first Australian Music Hour. We've got a real range of musical styles on today's program. We've got some quieter, folky sort of music. We've got some electronic music and some dance beats. And we've got a bit of rock and roll coming up in the middle of the program. All of the music on today's show, though, features lyrics that are sung in Indigenous language. And I really think it's a part of this country's great cultural heritage, the number of languages that were spoken and that are now being revived. And a lot of times being revived through music. We kicked off the show today with a guy called Corey Theatre. He's a Gidichi Mara man who's also got Belgian heritage. He hails from southwest Victoria and he is now based in Adelaide, where he works in linguistics at the Adelaide University. The track we heard from Corey Theatre was called Nathunk Nalina, obviously in the Gidichi Mara language, and it also featured the wonderful voice of Archie Roach. We'll have a song now from two Western Australian musicians, a wonderful singer, Gina Williams, and a great musician, Guy Gauss. This is a song in the Noongar language called Nayatini Buja. It comes from an album that Gina Williams and Guy Gauss put out a couple of years ago called Kaliakul, which in the Noongar language means forever.

That was Electric Fields, a great duo made up of Michael Ross and Zachariah Fielding, based in Adelaide. The song we heard was called Pukapa, which the opening lines translate as Be Happy, Stand Strong. I'm going to have a track now from Kankua Nagara. She's one of my favourite elder statesman performers. This is a song sung in the Walt Majari language, which comes from the great sandy desert region of the Kimberley. This is Kankua Nagara and Yane Palapa.

That was Leroy Johnson and the Waterbag Band, and a song called Namapaka Buka, a song about the environmental damage that's been caused to the Barker River in New South Wales. And Namaka Buka translates roughly as "the bony brim is dead." We're going to have some rock and roll now on the first Australian Music Hour. This is from the Warumpi Band. It's credited as being the first rock song that was released in an Aboriginal language. The Warumpi Band and Jalanguru Pakanu, out from jail.

After the Wurrumpi band singing in the Larija language, we had a band hailing from Western Australia, the Aranichu band. They come from Wingalina, which is just tucked inside the Western Australian border, near the tri-state border of Western Australia, South Australia and the Northern Territory. The song we heard was Kalkaniya Puli, sung in the Pitjantjatjara language. And then we had the Kings of Yolnu Surf Rock, King Stingray, with a song called Raipiri. You're listening to the First Australian Music Hour with Steve Norwood. And on today's program, we're featuring songs in language. Got a bit of reggae now coming up from the Desert Eagles. They're a band that sing in the Alawara language. And this is a song about their home country, Emea Imagara, or Murray Downs in the Northern Territory.

That was Bunalori with Nagatha, a song sung in the Murning language, and it comes from the 2014 album Dance to the Sun from Coloured Stone. We're going to have a track now from Makachi. That's the performing name of Western Australian musician Clint Bracknell. This is a song that's sung in the Noongar language, and it's a love song for the bobtail lizard. This is Makachi Yonan.

Once again, nearly at the end of the program for this week. We just heard the Andrew Gurawiwi Band with a song called Gunyanara. And we're currently listening to some experimental sounds from Yirrindah, the musical project of Fred Leone and Samuel Pankhurst. Gayu is the name of the track from Yirrindah. And Yirrindah means now in the Bachilla language. I'm going to leave you with a bit of dance music from Rowan Maimuru and Nick Wales. I'll be back next week with another First Australian Music Hour. Hope you've tuned in and I hope you enjoy it. Thanks for Kirst. Gayu is the name of the track from Yirrindah. And Yirrindah means now in the Bachilla language. I'm going to leave you with a bit of dance music from Rowan Maimuru and Nick Wales. I'll be back next

And hi there. You're listening to, and I thank you very much, the Dirt Music Radio Show, coming to you as it does every week from the studios of 2SER. Stuart Kipps, my name. Thanks for joining me. And if you're wondering what Dirt Music is all about, let me tell you. Dirt Music is a radio show about music that comes from the heart and takes no prisoners. Absolutely no prisoners. What you're about to hear can come from right across the musical spectrum, just so long as it's made with no concession whatsoever to fad or to fashion. So it's another week, another Dirt Music. Lots of music to get through. Some of it's old, some of it is new, and some of it, of course, is in between. As always, an emphasis on new and Australian music this week. And we're going to start with two Australian artists I love very much, even though one of them is based in Brooklyn in the United States. That is LaLuke, who've got a new album coming

very, very soon called Sweet Thief. And we're going to start the show listening to a song from it called No One Else's Pen. And then another artist from Melbourne, who I adore, Grace Cummings. She's got an album coming soon called A Blood Horse. And the song we're going to listen to from it is called I'm Not Crazy. You're listening to Dirt Music.

If I could speak to Leonard, I'd don my finest suit, wind my father's pocket watch, and shine my shoes to boot.

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It was made to hook those that are desensitized to terrorist blood, but they felt sorry. They felt sorry.

by Sama Sabawi. An Australian Palestinian writer, political analyst, human rights advocate, commentary, author, and playwright. Born in Gaza in 1967. She says, I was 12 years old when, for the first time in my life, I became a citizen of a country, Australia. Before that, I was a stateless Palestinian refugee. The Fall, My Beloved, by Sama Sabawi. An Australian-Palestinian writer, political analyst, human rights advocate, commentary, author, and playwright. Born in Gaza in 1967. She says, I was 12 years old when, for the first time in my life, I became a citizen.

we close with another track by Thess Stanton Watkins. If the People Unite. A rousing reminder that no throne or empire stands when ordinary people come together. Poets, rebels, martyrs. Their voices endure. Share the art, go to poetry gigs, screen the films, stay rebellious, stay human. Thank you for joining us on the Bohemian Beat. I'm Riddhi.

0: Somebody loves me. And I wonder who. 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I wonder who it could be. 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Somebody loves me. And the times I wished I knew. Just who it could be, it worried me. Yes, ma'am. 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I shout, hey, maybe. 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Somebody loves me. 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I don't know. 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Oh, my, my, my.
1: 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Somebody Loves Me, Fletcher Henderson and his orchestra.
2: About a month ago, I remember playing Brandy McGee with my Bark and Bulldog Blues. We've got another dog song now. We've got Brownie McGee on vocals, accordion and guitar, and O Red, in brackets, George Washington, on the washboards. So I don't know if he's crossing the Delaware or not, but we got George Washington on the washboard. This was recorded in Chicago, August the 6th, 1940, and it's called Me and My Dog Blues.

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2: Good morning, I'm Alyssa Delfs. Overnight, China confirmed it test-launched a strategic missile from a submarine in the Pacific Ocean. The nation's state media says the test was a missile topped with a dummy warhead in designated waters as part of a routine arrangement of annual military training. Australia's foreign minister says Australia was informed of the missile test ahead of time. Speaking to the ABC last night, Penny Wong was asked if the missile test was in direct response to the signing of the Vuvalet Agreement

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1: National Radio News.
2: Good morning, I'm Alyssa Delfs. Australia's Prime Minister will join the Solomon Islands for their Independence Day celebrations. It comes as attention turns to the Chinese missile test in the Pacific Ocean yesterday, just hours after Australia and Fiji signed a new mutual defence alliance known as the Ocean of Peace Treaty in Suva. Foreign Minister Penny Wong told the ABC Australia had made it clear to Beijing it considered the test fire destabilising to the region. She also confirmed Australia had been warned by China beforehand.
3: And in an era where we see contest and competition, the destabilising acts can lead to miscalculation, can lead where we do not want these actions to lead. So I think China is aware of Australia's position and I hope is aware of the view of the Pacific Islands Forum. The Pacific leaders have made their views very clear in relation to these sorts of tests.
2: Overseas, Israel says Hamas's dissolution of its governing body in Gaza is a trick to avoid disarming, as required under the US-brokered peace plan. Israel's foreign minister says

cause it caused some tears, but more to the point of our story. For the first time in the collective memory, that old brown prairie that had been so dry for so long was very muddy, boggy, sticky. We'd pull one truck out and get another stuck in, and motors that roar and tires that spin would sink right down to the diff, and we'd all take turns and do it again until no one could move. Call one more friend, come on out here, we need you. Bring your truck up.

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We all did our very best to refrain from shoveling. We put what timber we had underneath the wheels, and we was all out of sand, but managed to steal two sacks of the best modern canola seed you ever did see. That ought to give us some traction.

Welcome now to Country Is My Way. I'm Jean Darnell and I'm here until midday with some great country music from all over the world.

Good morning and welcome to Country Is My Way. And I'm Jean Darnell. And as you can possibly gather, I am still up Darwin Way, but I will be heading home tonight. But in the meantime, I hope you enjoy my program today. And I'm featuring at the beginning of my program some music from the Northern End, and I hope you enjoy it. I hope you enjoy the whole program. And coming up for you now, I have Norma O'Hara Murphy with Kakadu Man.

And that was Alicia Smith there with Darwin, the Big Heart of the North. Coming up for you now, I have Dean Perrott, Six Decks to Darwin.

Okay, let's take a bit of a change now. And I have the Highwaymen and Take It to the Limit. And I'm following that up with Hugo Duncan and Mother's Chair.

Those last two numbers had something very much in common. They were both written by Isla Grant, and you're listening there to Is a Dream Come True from Mike Denver. Coming up for you now, how about I have Louise Morrissey and Silver Threads Among the Gold.

And you're listening to Connie Kiss Anderson there with On the Other Side of Midnight. And I'm thinking about On the Other Side of Midnight, I'll be back in Melbourne. And the song before that was from Jay Podger and Life's Like a Country Road. Coming up for you now, I have Cameron Mason and Don't Let the Jukebox Play Our Song.

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Coming up for you now, I have Children of the Outback, and this is from Darcy Lillier.